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Tune in. Here's Bonnie Raitt now. Something to talk about. 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
11: 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Overnight tonight, we'll have partly clear skies. We'll have a low tonight of 67 as you wake up tomorrow with Steve and Jenny. For your Monday, we'll have a mixture of sun and clouds in the morning. We'll have a chance of rainstorms in the afternoon. Monday's high, 84 degrees. Then things clear up Monday night into Tuesday. Tuesday's morning low, 66. Then we heat up all the way to 90 under sunny skies. Now let's kick off another long set of more music and better variety with Katy Perry.

0: Michael Jackson, The Way You Make Me Feel on V100. Michael Jackson having a resurgence musically right now, all thanks to the biopic that came out about him earlier this summer. I know it's Sunday night. I hope you don't have the Sunday Monday scaries, but be sure to wake up weekday mornings starting at 5:30 with Steve and Jenny. It's powered by Standard Exterminating. Coming up tomorrow at 6:50 a.m., they're going to give you a reason to feel good. 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

It's 9 o'clock on your home for Steve and Jenny in the morning. Text in a request, 304-345-8100. Coming up this hour, I've got Ed Sheeran and Jason Derulo. It's back to more music and better variety now. Here's Alessia Cara.

It's back this Wednesday. That's right, V100's Working Women's Wednesday. Every single week, 5 to 7 o'clock, we're at the Red Carpet Lounge with usually Jenny Murray and myself. I hate to tell you, I'm taking another vacation this week. So I think Woody Woods is going to fill in with me. So Jenny and Woody will be there this week, 5 to 7 o'clock. They'll have games, door prizes, drinking app specials. It's always a ton of fun and a great way to break up the work week. So come hang out with us at the Red Carpet Lounge, 308 Elizabeth Street on Charleston's East End. It's every Wednesday, Working Women's Wednesday at the Red Carpet with V100. Here's Hall & Oates, it's Maneater.

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2: 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It appears it's going to be wet. I hope that doesn't cause anyone any problems. We'll be back on Monday morning after 5:30. Play five questions at 7:40. We've got good news coming up right before 7 a.m. That's after the kids do the Pledge of Allegiance at 6:40. And Jenny's random stuff right after the 8 o'clock news. All here with us Monday morning.
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0: 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Trust the name West Virginians count on. 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Overnight, we'll have patchy cloudiness, a low of 67 as you wake up tomorrow with Steve and Jenny. For your Monday, we'll have a mixture of clouds and sun in the morning. We'll have a chance of rain in the afternoon. Monday's high, 84 degrees. Things will clear up Tuesday night with a low of 66. And Tuesday, it's going to be sunny and warm with a high of 90. Now let's kick off another long set of more music and better variety with Ed Sheeran.

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It's 10 o'clock on your home for Steve and Jenny in the morning. I'm Matt Murphy, playing the music that makes you feel good this weekend. Coming up this hour, I've got No Doubt and Sabrina Carpenter. Now let's get back to more music and better variety with Nick Jonas.

Do you ever wonder when boy bands are going to make a comeback? It's bound to happen, right? I feel like every couple of decades it happens, and we are there. We are there. It should be soon, right? It's Backstreet Boys. Quit playing games with my heart on V100.

0: Paula Abdul, that's straight up on V100. More music and better variety. Hey, good evening. I'm Matt Murphy. Wind down your day and say goodnight with the V100 Night Mode with just Jamie. She'll be playing the music that makes you feel good Monday through Friday night from 7 to midnight on V100.
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0: 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Overnight tonight, we'll have patchy cloudiness, a low of 67. As you wake up tomorrow with Steve and Jenny for your Monday, we'll have a mixture of clouds and sun in the morning. We'll have a chance of rain in the afternoon. Monday's high, 84 degrees. Things clear up Tuesday, Monday night into Tuesday morning with a low of 66. Tuesday will be sunny and a high of 90. Now let's kick off another long set of more music and better variety with No Doubt.
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0: That's right, you're flying in the danger zone. That's Kenny Loggins on V100. More music and better variety. Hey, good evening. I'm Matt Murphy. It's back each weekday at 2:10. Logan Scott is going to take you back to the early 2000s. It's the V100 2 o'clock 2K Song of the Day with Logan Scott, powered by Optimum Business.
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1: It's 11 o'clock on your home for Steve and Jenny in the morning. I'm Matt Murphy. Send me a text at 304-345-8100. Coming up this hour, I've got Hathaway and The Weeknd. Let's kick off another long set of more music and better variety with Somber.

It is officially vacation season. Things have calmed down a little bit here in the Kanawha Valley, and I think it's time to go to Myrtle Beach or somewhere, right? Where are you headed to this summer? Hopefully you'll get out there and enjoy a little bit of summer sun, maybe some sand under your toes. It's Bon Jovi, You Give Love a Bad Name on V100.

0: Hadaway, that's What Is Love on V100. More music and better variety. Hey, good evening. I'm Matt Murphy. 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
7: 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Overnight tonight, we'll have patchy cloudiness, a low of 67 as you wake up tomorrow with Steve and Jenny. For your Monday, we'll have sun, a mixture of clouds and sunshine in the morning. We'll have a chance of rain in the afternoon. Monday's high, 84 degrees. Then overnight, Monday night, things will clear up. We'll have a low of 66 as you wake up Tuesday. Tuesday, sunshine and hot, a high of 90 degrees. Now let's kick off another long set of more music and better variety with One Direction.

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0: It's a bright, sunshiny day here on V100. That's Jimmy Cliff. I can see clearly on V100. Good evening. I'm Matt Murphy. Time for me to head out. I hope you have a wonderful night. Be safe. Enjoy the week. I'll talk to you next weekend. Peace.
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1: Here we go with this summer's travel trends and the lingo to go along with them so you can impress your friends. First, there's something known as town sizing, like downsizing your vacation. Instead of traveling to an expensive destination like Paris or the Hamptons, you go to a similar but smaller charming town like Quebec City or Mackinac Island, Michigan. The next trend is JOMO travel. JOMO is the joy of missing out instead of fear of missing out. People are embracing the chance to disconnect on vacation and choosing off-the-grid cabins. And then there's land snorkeling. Land snorkeling is basically immersing yourself in a walk through a tranquil meadow or forest. Land snorkeling. How about live tourism? Now, these are trips based around live events. For example, the next total solar eclipse is expected to pass over Portugal and Spain next August. Live tourism.
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1: Let's talk about high school and college and the real world. According to a recent survey by the online school K-12, only one out of three recent high school graduates felt high school actually prepared them for the real world. Their top fears: managing money, living independently, and communicating effectively. So it's no surprise that 44% of high school grads are stressed about becoming financially secure. And 60% say they wish they'd been taught about credit, loans, or how to do their taxes. Me too. I didn't learn any of that in college. It's why a growing number of them want to become social media influencers. They don't feel they have the necessary life skills to start a traditional career. And one in three say they feel pressure to become content creators to make ends meet. And over half said their high schools encouraged them to explore, quote, alternative careers, like working in a skilled trade, doing gig work, and yes, becoming influencers.
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0: V100, Charleston's number one at workstation.
1: Question for you, Gib Gerard. Do you think that you could dance for 10 minutes a day if you knew it would lower your blood pressure?
2: I mean, yeah. I kind of dance in the car. I don't like, you know, do the full dancing, but upper body dancing to embarrass my kids.
1: What are you, one of those cars that drive itself?
2: No. You know, you're driving and you kind of like groove and you kind of move your upper body while you're doing it.
1: I don't think that's going to lower your blood pressure. Anyway, in a new study, people were asked to dance at a moderately intense level for 10 minutes a day by copying dance videos on YouTube. I want to see you doing this. And after 2 months of dancing daily, the study subjects had lowered their systolic and diastolic blood pressure significantly. The researchers say dancing gets your blood pumping and circulating. It makes blood vessels more flexible. And the head movements reduce the action of a protein that raises blood pressure. The head movements. So maybe the car thing is working.
2: I mean, look, we've talked about this before. That dancing is actually a very effective form of exercise. It's very effective cardiovascular exercise. So absolutely, learn dances, do them. If you can't take a dance class, learn them on YouTube. But what I find fascinating about dancing is, you know, in addition to this lowering of the blood pressure that we're talking about now, is it is the most effective antidepressant in the world. It is more effective than anything you could take in pill form, and it is the best, most antidepressant form of exercise.
1: Yeah, I agree. Now, my car, I have one of those new cars that tracks your eye movements.
2: Yes.
1: So if I move my head around, it's just going to say, stop it.
2: Yeah, pay attention to the road. Now, I'm not saying that dancing in my car is smart. I'm just saying it's the only dancing that I do.
1: Okay, well, you should do more. I'm going to get the videos out for it.
3: I love summer. Visiting my family, going on vacation. I think I love going to concerts in summer the most.
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0: V100. Better music for a better workday. I think we can all agree, and it's no secret, that new moms have a very tough time sleeping, right? But it turns out it's not always because the baby needs to be fed. See, a study published in the journal Sleep shows almost 75% of new moms suffer from something known as, quote, infant in distress nightmares. In other words, they dream there's something wrong with their baby. Many moms have reported having the same nightmare, that their infant is lost somewhere in the bed and they can't find them. Lead researcher Tori Nielsen from the Sacred Heart Hospital in Montreal calls this baby in bed, or BIB. The nightmares are reportedly a common result from the pressure new moms face, their lack of sleep, and hormonal changes. Infant in distress nightmares, they're real.
1: Intelligence for your life.
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1: So proving everything old is new again, the latest TikTok trend is called water-based cooking. You might know it better by another name, soup. It's a 50,000-year-old cooking method, but Gen Z has given it a rebrand, calling it water-based cooking, and it's being hyped for all its health benefits. TikTokers are claiming it's a magical way to clear your skin, reduce inflammation, and even reverse aging. And they're not wrong, by the way. Scientist and registered dietitian Dr. Michelle Davenport studies how to slow aging. She says cooking with water or broth reduces compounds called advanced glycation end products, or AGEs, that are formed when food is cooked with high heat, like roasting or frying. And AGEs are linked to aging and disease. They can cause inflammation and damage collagen, which can cause wrinkles to form at an earlier age. Water-based cooking also helps preserve nutrients and supports digestion and blood sugar. Plus, when people eat broth-based soup, they naturally consume about 20% fewer calories overall, but feel just as full as if they'd eaten 20% more. It's because foods with a high water content stay in your stomach longer.
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1: Here we go with some intelligence for a sunny day. Let's call it that. First, you can get sunburned even if you're under an umbrella at a restaurant, pool, or beach, because even the most opaque umbrellas only block 3/4 of the sun's UV rays. However, the sand, concrete, and water still do reflect UV rays. So if you're shopping for a beach umbrella, dermatologist Dr. Rachel Nazarian recommends getting one that has an ultraviolet protection factor, or UPF, rating. And even if you're shaded all day, reapply your sunscreen every 2 hours, because in studies, people without sunscreen were more likely to get burned under an umbrella than people wearing sunscreen. And then, why does your nose always burn first? Dr. Nazarian says it's because our noses are generally oilier than the rest of our skin, so sunscreen wears off faster. They also stick out further, getting more sun exposure. That simple. And then, which is worse, using a tanning bed or sunbathing? Dr. Nazarian says both are damaging, but a tanning bed can give off 15 times more UV rays than sunshine. Plus, according to the World Health Organization, just one session in a tanning bed increases the odds of melanoma by a full 20%. Just one session. So we got to skip the tanning bed.
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1: All right, Gid, let's. I think we're going to have people comment on this. And if you want, it's just john@tesh.com or on our Facebook page. If you know a friend is throwing a party and for whatever reason you weren't invited, our experts are saying go ahead and ask if you can attend. A study published in the journal Personality and Social Psychology said that people often misread the lack of an invite to a dinner party or casual gathering as a snub. They think it's intentional, but most people throwing a party don't mind if you join in. Researchers found that people often think they're excluded from plans on purpose, but in reality, the lack of an invite usually isn't personal. Most hosts didn't think of it, so you're supposed to ask them.
2: What? But so
1: can I come?
2: I know people in my life who the fact that you didn't think of them is personal, right? So look, this is so much better than resentment. Right? It's so much better to say this than it is to hold on to this idea that you didn't get invited because of some, you know, some reason why you're being left out. I think use this, do this. I'm going to do this. But I will say I do know people who invite themselves to so many things that at a certain point you're like, hey, we just can't talk about it in front of this guy because he's going to end up showing up.
1: Yeah. We have friends who family friends. If you invite them and they'll ask if they can like bring their friend.
2: Yeah.
1: You know what I mean?
2: And usually the answer is sure. Not for you.
1: If I don't know the friend, why are they coming to my party?
2: We're really flying in the face of all this information. It's better than resentment. Ask to be invited.
1: Well done.

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1: From our relationship files, did you know doing little acts of kindness for your significant other can make you happier even if you don't get a thank you or an act of kindness in return? This is according to new research from the University of Rochester. Listen to this. They found that people were much happier and they felt much closer to

0: for their partner on the days they went out of their way for their loved ones, even if their generosity went unnoticed. Now, this can be as simple as making them coffee in the morning or picking up their favorite takeout meal for dinner. Just doing something kind makes your life feel more meaningful. It's the act of you doing it, not the validation you get from the person receiving. So do something small, anything, for the one you love without any expectation at all of a thank you. You're going to feel closer to them, and you're going to feel awfully happy about yourself.
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1: Here's a trend you may be seeing yourself when it comes to wedding registries. Instead of asking for towels or toasters, more and more couples are asking for help putting a down payment on a home. A survey by the wedding website Zola found that 87% of engaged couples say they want cash instead of gifts, and 41% say they're specifically asking guests to help them buy a home. It makes sense when you think about it, because the average wedding costs almost as much as the average down payment on a home. It's why some couples are skipping the big wedding altogether to focus on affording a house. But what if you want both? Well, experts say cash gifting can work as long as couples stay transparent with their guests and transparent with each other. Couples should be aligned on debts, savings, spending habits, and who's paying the bills.
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1: Here we go with the latest on seagulls and our food. A new study out of the University of Exeter found that seagulls actually prefer food they've seen a human touch. So if you take a bite out of your sandwich at a beach cafe and put it back down on your plate, chances are a gull will swoop in and say, "Don't mind if I do." Researchers tested this by placing two identical pancakes in front of gulls. Then they picked up one of the pancakes for 20 seconds before putting it back down. When the birds were free to choose, most of them went straight for the one that had been handled by a human. The researchers say it suggests that seagulls are watching us for food cues. Dr. Laura Kelly is an ecologist who led the study. She says this behavior is why seagulls thrive in coastal cities. We're unintentionally training them with every French fry we drop. So next time you're outside eating lunch, keep one eye on the sky and the other on your food.
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0: V100, Charleston's number one at workstation. All right, this just in from the journal Nature Communications, who studied this, Gib. Your latte apparently could help combat colon cancer. It doesn't have to be a latte, but I'll explain. So the journal folks found that drinking about 6 ounces of milk a day significantly lowered the odds of colorectal cancer.
1: What? Really?
0: Yeah, it was a 16-year study. It's the calcium in the milk. It binds to potential cancer-causing substances in the intestines, so they can be eliminated by the body. I have a lot of folks that I know at MD Anderson, the cancer center.
1: Yeah,
0: and they're really studying what's going on in our gut and all of that.
1: Sure.
0: to fight cancer.
1: I mean, look, as I age, I don't know if you realize this. Like in my 20s. Milk all the time. And then once I hit my 30s, it was like, oh, you know, I really can't have this much dairy. Like, I just don't feel right when I have a lot of dairy. And now I have to figure out how to, you know, get that calcium because I don't want colorectal cancer.
0: Yeah, well, I've solved it. Ice cream.
1: You just, yeah, okay. I don't think that's creating the solution you think it is.
0: It's funny, you know, whenever I have a birthday, mm-hmm. everybody I know just sends me ice cream.
1: Of course. Yeah, yeah. It's your Achilles heel.
0: Well, no, right now.
1: It's your superpower.
0: I'm
1: sorry.
0: I'm killing colorectal cancer over here.
1: It's your superpower.
0: That's right. And vanilla works great for me.
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1: From our Intelligence for Your Pets files, when your dog gives you those giant brown cocoa eyes, we want you next time to just look and drink in their gaze. Because according to the journal Science, looking into your dog's eyes increases levels of oxytocin, the bonding hormone that makes you feel all squishy and lovey-dovey inside. The puppy dog eyes also stress-proof our heart, lowering the risk of heart disease risk and improving our immune system. 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It makes your levels of oxytocin go up by a full 300%. And by the way, it's not just you. Your dog gets a boost too. Their levels of oxytocin go up 130%.
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1: John Tesh here to protect you from the latest job scams. Scams are getting more convincing and nobody's immune. The FTC says Americans lost nearly $500 million to scam texts last year, five times more than in 2020. The top scam is fake package delivery text messages, but the second most common scam is fake job offers. You might get a text from somebody claiming to be a recruiter for a big name company, or they may say they saw your resume on a site like Indeed, and they'll promise big bucks for easy tasks like liking videos. Then they'll ask for your social security number, a copy of your ID, and your bank info under the guise of adding you to the payroll. Katie Daffin is with the Bureau of Consumer Protection. She tells us

0: as people fall for job scams because they can seem legitimate. But she says, never click on a random job link from a text message. Real companies will not reach out like that.
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1: Quarterback Aaron Rodgers did one, so have NBA stars and tech millionaires. I'm talking about darkness retreats, sometimes called darkness therapy. It's about total sensory deprivation. You're alone, often for days, in a pitch black room. No phone, no music, no books, and meals are served through a slot in the door to keep the light out. One darkness retreat is Sky Cave in Oregon, where four nights cost nearly $2,000. The goal is self-reflection and healing. It also affects your hormones, leading to deep rest, and can give people inspiration and vivid dreams. One crypto founder only lasted 12 hours before taking off. Others come out feeling peaceful, saying it's like meditation on steroids, quote unquote. Darkness therapy started with indigenous people and Tibetan monks, but today it's attracting people who want to clean out their mental clutter and have a complete rest. Dr. Amy Saltzman is a holistic physician who says darkness therapy can, in fact, help people listen to their inner voice.
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1: We're going to talk about sharks because Gib has swum with the sharks. He has studied sharks as a kid. And now we know, Gib, let's see what you think about this. We are most likely to be attacked by a shark on a Sunday in under 6 feet of water during a new moon. This is according to research from the University of Florida. It's not like sharks know it's Sunday.
2: Right.
1: I don't think. It's more about human habits, and people are more likely to be at the beach or in the ocean on a Sunday.
2: Yep.
1: Saturday is the second most likely day to be bitten.
2: Obviously.
1: Study also found that sharks are most likely to attack people wearing black and white, followed by black and yellow bathing suits because of a shark's ability to see contrast. I have to tell you, I'm probably like a lot of people, when Jaws came out, like in 1973 or four, I didn't go in the water for 10 years.
2: Right.
1: Yeah. But you have, I know you have thoughts on this.
2: Okay. Well, first and foremost, you have to understand that no shark is out there like Jaws hunting human beings for sport, right? That doesn't exist. They're not mindless killing machines, but they are opportunistic. So when you are in their space at a time when they are hunting, you are like, that is the time you are most likely to get attacked. The reality is now with all this drone footage, I surf, and with all this drone footage, you see that there are sharks in the surf line while you're surfing every time.
1: Scary.
2: It's scary, but take this and put it in your pocket. All those people are out there surfing every single day. How rare are shark attacks? Incredibly rare, because you're not on their food. You're not on their menu. You're not on their menu. So what you're hearing here is that you're most likely to get bit by a shark when more people are in the water, just because that's how statistics work. So watch out. Just don't avoid going into the beach on Sundays, because that's not what this study is showing.
1: All right, I got it.
3: 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Come here, baby. Make good for all the nasty tricks you pull.

0: V100. Better music for a better workday. My name is John Tesh. This is Intelligence for Your Life. I'm here to tell you the easiest way to stop procrastinating is to hack your brain into believing your to-do list will make you happier. Here's how to do it, according to brand new research we found for you. First, reward yourself each time you complete a task. Say by giving yourself permission to watch a funny video on your smartphone or eating some chocolate. According to the American Psychological Association, rewards account for a whopping 75% of our personal motivation, which means we're a lot like dogs when it comes to training our brain, because the more treats we give ourselves for rolling over, so to speak, and doing something productive, the more likely we are to keep being productive. Reward yourself each time you complete a task.
1: Intelligence for your life.
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1: I want to tell you about the newest baby shower trend. It's not for moms-to-be this time. It's for grandmas. It's called a grandma shower. It's just like a traditional baby shower, but the gifts go to the grandmother. In fact, the number of baby registries for grandmas has increased a full 62%. Why are grandmothers being celebrated? Because today, grandparents are a lot more involved in raising their grandkids. In fact, 74% of grandparents care for their grandkids on a weekly basis. Nearly 7 million live with their grandkids, and 3 million are primary caregivers. So they need as much baby gear as the parents do. Plus, a lot of grandparents may not be working, so they could use the financial help of getting diapers, bassinets, and changing tables in a grandma shower.
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1: Remember skipping down the sidewalk for no reason as a kid? Or sailing paper ships near the curb during a rainstorm? That is spontaneity, and adults need it just as much as kids do, and we're going to prove it. Julia Kam is a psychology professor at the University of Calgary. She says spontaneity helps your brain stay flexible and creative. But as we age, levels of the feel-good brain chemical dopamine drop 10% each decade of adulthood. Our lives also get more routine, and we often trade playtime for productivity, right? The result, we experience less joy and more stress. In fact, a lack of spontaneity can be a measure of biological aging. Luckily, you can train yourself to be spontaneous again. Professor Kam recommends we start by trying new things that break our routine, like saying yes to a last-minute invite on a work night or taking a last-minute weekend vacation, anything like that. Neurobiologist Sandeep Datta says novelty, meaning doing anything new, has been shown to lift depression, improve creativity, and boost your energy.
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0: alone.
1: V100, Charleston's number one at workstation. All right, folks, here's a question for you and my partner, Gib Gerard, here. How do you feel about snakes?
2: They creep me out. Okay. They creep me out.
1: Me too. I usually see one and I just kill it instantly, which we're apparently not supposed to be doing.
2: No.
1: They're the latest gardening trend. Gardeners are increasingly welcoming and ordering online, apparently, small non-venomous garter snakes into their yards because they help with pest control.
2: They do.
1: You can find garter snakes across most of North America, and they feed on common garden pests like slugs, insects, and small rodents. So gardeners don't need to use chemical pesticides. And according to wildlife experts, garter snakes aren't dangerous to humans or pets and generally avoid confrontation.
2: Yes. So garter snakes, you can hold a wild garter snake and then you can put it back in the, wash your hands afterwards, but then you can put it back in your garden. They're absolutely fine. If you don't know enough about snakes to know what a garter snake is, don't pick up a snake. But if you do, they're fine. This reminds me,
1: don't wear it as a garter.
2: Ba-dum-bum. This reminds me of this great documentary, The Biggest Little Farm. And basically, it's a story about a couple that creates a sustainable farm. And they use this kind of stuff. They use the fact that supporting snakes in the environment is good for pest control. They have ducks to keep the slugs down. They have like all of these different things. They have an owlry in order to keep the vermin out of their stuff. And that's the way that nature's supposed to work. If you have garter snakes in your garden, yeah, they're going to get rid of the stuff that eats your plants. It's fantastic.
1: I love it. I'm going to keep one as a pet.
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Hey, my intelligent friends. Good news from the coffee front. Researchers from the Stanford University School of Medicine found that compounds in caffeinated coffee may indeed

0: slow the biological aging process. This is good news for me, as you know. The cells in our body are continually dying and being replaced. As the dead cells deteriorate, they release metabolites into the blood that can trigger damaging inflammation throughout your circulatory system. And that raises your risk for heart disease, cancer, Alzheimer's, all kinds of stuff. But when caffeine gets broken down, it releases a different type of metabolite, which helps prevent the body-wide damage. So, the experts say, go ahead, drink more coffee. It may help you live longer.
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0: D100, Kim Carnes, Betty Davis, Eyes. Jenny will be here with me starting at 6. We'll also get a news update from Chris Lawrence, quick sports update from Daniel Woods. All these people, how can we squeeze all into this one room? And V100 Metro News meteorologist Brian Hughes with his updated forecast, which right now is looking great for Monday. Plenty of sunshine. High today, mid-80s.
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1: With a check of news in the 580 WCHS radio newsroom, I'm Chris Lawrence. Huntington police have now arrested two individuals in connection with the death of South Charleston resident Jackie Harper. 44-year-old Kendall Crutcher of Detroit was arrested in Detroit on Friday. But then on Saturday, police picked up 30-year-old Javon Carpenter in his home in Huntington. Both are charged in connection with Harper's murder back on July 7th. Six people have applied to fill the vacancy of the Kanawha County Commission. The vacancy created when former Commissioner Lance Wheeler resigned after being appointed executive director of the Kanawha County Emergency Ambulance Authority June 25th. The applicants include Thomas Canterbury, Jared Page, George Smith, Elizabeth Standish, Jim Strawn, and George Metz, Jr. And the State Department of Education is launching an initiative to support middle school education in West Virginia. That initiative is called West Virginia Middle Schools, Bridging the Future. It will focus on students in grades 6 through 8. With an update from the 580 WCHS Radio Newsroom, I'm Chris Lawrence.
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3: 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The Cincinnati Reds head into the All-Star break 9 games under .500, losing Sunday against the Chicago Cubs 8-4. 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Four West Virginia Mountaineers are MLB draft picks. 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
13: Here's your V100 Metro News forecast. Our temperatures today top out at 83 degrees with partly cloudy skies. We're going to have a 20 to maybe 30% chance for a shower. Best chance will be in the higher terrain of West Virginia into the mountains. Tonight, 64 the overnight low. We're going to go for a few clouds and some patchy fog in the morning. And then 88 for your Tuesdays. We're warming up, sunny skies. And Wednesday, 90. Little heat wave briefly Wednesday, Thursday, Friday with highs around 90 each day. And a chance for some showers creeps up over the weekend. I'm V100 Metro News meteorologist Brian Hughes.
14: Thank you, Brian Hughes. I'm disc jockey, or whatever you call me, Bishop.
15: You always said you don't want to be called a disc jockey.
14: I just said I'm whatever you call me.
15: Okay.
14: I don't know what you call me. Oh, wait a minute. I said the other day I'm a guy on the radio.
15: That's right.
14: Well, hi, I'm a guy on the radio, and it's 66 degrees.
15: That's
14: how about
15: much
14: that?
15: Better.
14: All right. What are you?
15: What am I?
14: Yeah, if he's meteorologist Brian Hughes and I'm a guy on the radio, Steve Bishop, what are you?
15: I'm a girl on the radio.
14: Girl on the radio.
15: Or a lady.
14: Well, it's up to you now. Or,
15: Chris, if I say...
14: What are you doing over there? It's so noisy.
15: Well, I don't hear a thing. I don't understand why you can hear that and I can't.
14: I can hear you. You're shuffling stuff around and you're moving stuff like that.
15: Like that?
14: Yes.
15: Paper. That's it.
14: I do not understand Jenny Murray at all. She can't just sit there and talk to me. She has to be doing this and this. And
15: now you're over.
14: I'm exaggerating. Yeah. I agree, but it seems like you just can't sit still. Are you like that? Were you like that in school? Did
15: yes.
14: they have to tell you to sit down? Jenny, sit down.
15: No. No, I was always sitting
14: Jenny,
15: down.
14: Jenny, quit moving stuff around.
15: No, I was never told that. Never.
14: Well, then what happened?
15: I don't know.
14: Okay. You got my... Now, I'd like to check my blood pressure right now.
15: I didn't bring the device, but I can do that tomorrow if you want
14: to. Well, I have a device at home. My blood pressure's fine. It is when I'm wake up, and then when I come over here and you're doing all that, I feel like it's already right. See, now I'm doing it.
15: I'm doing nothing.
14: That's what I mean.
15: Quiet.
14: I'm doing it now because it seems to be like it's a habit. It's a maybe your habit is now in me. I don't know. Where were we?
15: Go ahead. It doesn't bother me at all.
14: I know it does. The only thing that would make it worse is if I didn't have these big computer screens in front of me and I could see you doing it. I can only hear you doing it right.
15: Okay.
14: Now. How are you this morning otherwise, other than me and my quirky stuff?
15: I'm okay.
14: Well, that's good.
15: I'm okay.
14: Did you have a nice weekend?
15: Very quiet, yes.
14: Is that good?
15: Yeah, it is good.
14: Okay. Well, I hope everybody listening had a nice weekend, too. As far as I know, I did. I was so busy doing stuff that I don't remember.
15: Oh, well, good for you.
14: All right. Well, I think I have nothing bad to report this morning, so it must have been okay. Hopefully for everybody else, too.
15: Right. If there are no hospital visits, you're okay.
14: All right, cool. None of those. 6:07 in the morning now.

0: B100 today will be sunny and looks like it'll be pretty nice. There is a chance of a shower, most likely in higher terrains. If you live up on a hill, maybe it's going to rain. I'm kidding.
1: And I think if your name's Charlie Brown, definitely.
0: Yes. There's always a little rain cloud over Charlie Brown.
1: I do know a guy named Charlie Brown, so.
0: Well, there was a guy, don't you remember Charlie Brown that was the attorney general?
1: Oh, yeah.
0: Yeah, his brother Sherrod Brown was a senator, from Ohio.
1: Ohio, yeah.
0: Yes. Yeah, Charlie Brown. Every time I would hear him, because he would, he ran commercials when he was running for attorney general. He was the attorney general.
1: I believe so.
0: Yeah, or wasn't secretary of state, one or the other, but I think it's attorney general. Anyway, every time, I'm Charlie Brown, and I went, nothing against him.
1: It's just
0: the name. And you expected him to have a wife named Lucy. I'm kidding.
1: And a dog named Snoopy.
0: Yeah, maybe. Yeah, there you go. So if it's in the higher elevations that you're going today, you might see a shower. Otherwise, probably not. Tonight, it'll be mostly clear and calm. There'll be some late night fog like some may be experiencing this morning. Low tonight, 67 tomorrow. Brian says, flawless midsummer weather, wall-to-wall sunshine,
1: nice.
0: And 88. How about
1: I
0: that?
1: I like that.
0: All right, temperature in town now, 66, and there is some fog in the area. It is time for a V100 traffic update, and we'll see what's going on. Hopefully nothing. What's up?
1: Well, no accidents. There is a mudslide that's been reported on County Route 9, so that's Smith Creek Road and Burns Lane. Remember, we have some major delays in Boone and Lincoln County, 119 North and South, Mud River to the 73 intersection as they continue work for milling, paving, also a little guardrail work. And that's your V100 traffic update.
0: Speaking of names, didn't we have a traffic reporter that was named Major Delays?
1: Yes, Major Delays. That was not his real name.
0: No. Nice young man. I wonder what happened to Darren. His name was Darren in real life.
1: Yes.
0: But I wonder what happened. Well, I guess it was when he was on the radio on one of our other stations, he was Darren, right?
1: Yes.
0: He just was Major Delays when he did the traffic for us.
1: Correct.
0: Which I always thought was cute.
1: Yes.
0: Yeah.
1: Major Delays.
0: I heard someone doing traffic reports in Chicago one time named Lane Closure.
1: Lane Closure.
0: A traffic reporter.
1: That's funny.
0: I guess that wasn't her real name either. But
1: that's
0: funny
1: though.
0: It was cute. I like that.
1: Yeah.
0: You can use that if you ever have a radio show and you want a traffic reporter who's a lady. You can call her Lane Closure. I give you permission on that.
1: Oh, that's funny.
0: I won't be around to fuss. All right, it's 16 after 6 now.
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0: 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Is it today or tomorrow? No, it's not today. 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
1: Oh, how about that?
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1: Okay.
0: All right, we'll see. 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Your V100 Metro News forecast for today. Lots of sunshine. There's some fog now, but it'll go away, and there is a chance for a shower, best in higher elevations, says Brian Hughes, our V100 Metro News meteorologist. High today, 83, 66 is the current temperature. So I just told Jenny this, and so I think everybody needs to hear this. The Red Cross sent out an email at 6 o'clock this morning that there is a critical blood shortage now. It's at emergency levels. So they've had a steep decline in blood donations since the end of May, which this happens, it seems like, every summer because people go on vacations and you get out of the rhythm of donating blood on a regular basis. So they need all the blood types. If you can donate blood, or if you've never donated blood, you should. And I'm not, you know, fussing or judging, but it's something I think everybody ought to do if you're able, because it sure helps out. And it's so easy to do. Don't you agree?
1: Oh, yeah. I was in and out in less than 45 minutes.
0: That's crazy.
1: Yeah.
0: Okay. Well, I can't donate. Neither one of us can go donate because we've both donated recently and we're not allowed. I mean, I told Jenny, I said I could be like Radar on MASH, if you remember the episode where he donated blood, I think twice in one day, or at least, you know.
1: Yeah.
0: One day and then the next day, I can't remember, but he was feeling faint, and so he told Hawkeye he had donated blood, like two pints of blood, like within a day or so, and he said, you can't do that.
1: You cannot.
0: Yep, yeah. They won't let you. So if you can donate, if you've never, or if you're in the your window of opportunity is there, then go to the Red Cross blood donor website, or if you have the app, just go there. And
1: redcrossblood.org.
0: Thank you, Jenny.
1: You're welcome.
0: Thank you. Do this. redcrossblood.org/July, because there's a little incentive to donate now, which there often is, but maybe just donate because it's the right thing to do, and it sure helps out. 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

Good morning to you. If you just woke up, it's 66 degrees now. 83 is going to be the high today, and there's a good chance of sun and perhaps a slight chance of a shower. Traffic update and the Pledge of Allegiance next.

0: V1 Hedrick 642, what is coming up on the Steve and Jenny Good News this morning?
1: We're going to talk about a front porch bakery and saving a police officer in a very dramatic fashion.
0: What can I get on that front porch?
1: Well, I'll tell you all about it.
0: Okay. Well, there's someone that I don't know how. Oh, I remember a story in the newspaper. She lives in Barbersville, and she bakes stuff, and I think she puts it on her front porch. I mean, you have to buy it ahead of time.
1: Oh, okay.
0: Or maybe she puts what's left from the, like if somebody didn't order and she has extra or something like that, that she puts it on her front porch. And you come by and pick it up.
1: Nice.
0: I think you have to pay for it ahead of time, of course.
1: Okay.
0: That would make sense, right?
1: Right.
0: Yeah. I never have gotten anything from her, but her stuff looks delish. You know, like cinnamon rolls. She's another cinnamon roll lady.
1: Oh, boy.
0: Pepperoni rolls. They look pretty good. Except I just don't know if I want to drive to Barbersville.
1: Yeah, it's a long way to go to get it.
0: Yeah.
1: Let's get something.
0: If I was there already, maybe. All righty. I'm sorry. I'm in La La Land now because I'm thinking about food and I haven't eaten. It's time for a V100 traffic update, and then we will get to the kids doing the Pledge of Allegiance. What's up?
1: Well, it's nice and quiet. No accidents to tell you about. We do have a mudslide on County Route 9, so Smith Creek Road at Burns Lane. Also, there is a closure. Actually, the Booker T. Washington Memorial Bridge is closed today, so you will need to take an alternate route. They're working on the bridge, and maintenance crews are scheduled to be out today, so if you see them, slow down, move over if you can. And that's your V100 traffic update.
0: I'm trying to find her. I get text messages from her. She sends out text messages, but I can't find her. I think her name's like Nutmeg. Her name is Meg, and she uses a play on the word nutmeg.
1: So she's Nutmeg Meg.
0: That's what I.
1: Like that?
0: That's what I call her, but
1: okay.
0: I don't think that's probably her name, Nutmeg Meg. All right. Well, anyway, so yeah, I'm over here with food in my head now, and we're doing a radio show, aren't we?
1: That's right. Snap it, snap out of it, and pull yourself together, man.
0: I'm so easily distracted. All right, coming up, we have a kindergarten class from Andrews Heights Elementary from way, way back. That'll be next.
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0: It's now time for today's Pledge of Allegiance on V100. I clicked on it and nothing happened. Let me try it again. On V100.
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Boys to Men had a slow dancing, and Destiny's Child taught us to pay our own bills, and we haven't been the same since. We honor that.

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1: Tell me something good.
0: It's time now for the morning good news, and here's Jenny.
2: Well, normally it's police officers who jump to the action to save someone, but in this case, it was a Miami McDonald's employee that jumped through a drive-through window to stop a rolling SUV. That SUV was being driven by an off-duty Miami-Dade police officer. She had had a medical emergency with her two children in the car with her. Pedro Villarreal was able to stop the SUV, and witnesses praised his quick thinking because he literally saved the day.
0: Are you saying he went through that little tiny
2: yes.
0: window?
2: Yes. Yes, he did.
0: Wow.
2: Yeah.
0: He must be a small person then.
2: Yeah, must be pretty thin.
0: I mean, because even a small person seems like that would be some effort to get through that window.
2: Yes, you would think so.
0: Seems to be quicker to go out the front door and run around and go out the front door.
2: Maybe he could go to the bakery and fatten himself up. So that's our next story.
0: Oh, okay, I was going to say, I don't know what you're talking about, but go ahead.
2: All right, this is story number two. A 21-year-old woman from Texas who loves to bake has turned her front porch into a bakery. Her name is Angela Henson. Her business is called Little Bit Bakery, and it's been so popular that people are lining up hours early for her fresh sourdough bread, her English muffins, cinnamon rolls, and other baked goods. Customers say they love cheering on this young entrepreneur who is absolutely following her passion in life, and she's doing very well.
0: They're standing in line for hours?
2: Well, they're lining up to get her stuff before she opens.
0: Oh, okay.
2: Yeah.
0: All right. I felt like it was like, you know, they're like waiting in line for front row seats to see, you know, Aerosmith.
2: Sticks or something.
0: Yeah.
2: No. They just want bread.
0: Okay.
2: Give me bread.
0: All right. Anything else?
2: That is all.
0: By the way, the baker I'm talking about is Nutmeg. Nutmeg's Bread and Bakery. And I'm thinking her name is Meg, and that's why she's doing a play on words there.
2: Okay. I like it. It's catchy.
0: Yeah. Well, her stuff looks good. I haven't had any because it involves driving to Barbersville, and sometimes it would mean driving in 5 o'clock traffic to go down. And I'm thinking, like, you know, would the payoff, what if I get down there and I fought that traffic and then I go, her stuff's awful.
2: I bet her stuff's really
0: good. No, I'm sure it's not. I'm sure it's good. It's just that, you know, you think about that. It's like going out. I've told you before, I remember going to Myrtle Beach, and that's on my mind right now because that's where Logan went on his vacation. But we, you know, went out and had a nice dinner, and you spent, you know, you drop 80 to 100 bucks or whatever. This is a year, it'd probably be more than that now. And you're thinking, like, after it's over with, I could have gone to Taco Bell and spent 20 or 30 bucks or whatever for my family, or probably less than that because they're pretty cheap, and been happier. You know, mm-hmm. it's frustrating to, you know, to spend high dollars on something and then, like, food, and then you go, oh.
2: Remember, this is feel-good time, Steve.
0: Oh, that's right.
2: Yeah.
0: I'm sorry. Well, feel good about it. Get the beach in your mind and none of my other miseries of the beach, you know, like that, out of your mind. So,
2: okay.
0: So sorry.
2: Just go get you a dozen Krispy Kreme donuts. Everybody's happy.
0: That'll go.
3: I agree with Jenny.
0: All right, now it's feeling good again. It's 6:55, 5 till 7.
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0: B100, I won't tell him your name because I don't know your name.
1: No. What?
0: I know your name. I like that song.
1: That's a good song.
0: Goo Goo Dolls. All right, 702, Steve and Jenny happen to be our names, and we're glad you're here listening to us. It's 67 now, and the high today is going to about 83 with lots of sunshine after we get rid of this fog. Hang on, the news is next.
2: 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It's another V100 news update.
3: With an update from the 580 WCHS radio newsroom, I'm Chris Lawrence. A criminal case connected to a gun being fired near Laidley Field is scheduled to go to trial today. Ja'Kai Harrison of Charleston is charged with four counts of wanton endangerment with a firearm. Charleston police say he fired that gun on the street outside of the stadium while inside the stadium a track meet was happening. Now, nobody was hurt, but it did create a panic in the track meet, and it was abruptly canceled. Huntington police say more than one person was involved in the murder of South Charleston resident Jackie Harper. Police have now arrested two men in connection with last Tuesday's shooting on 9th Avenue in Huntington. Detectives have charged 44-year-old Dion Crutcher of Detroit with murder and 30-year-old Javon Carpenter of Huntington with conspiracy to commit murder. The current Kanawha County School excess levy includes funding for 12 security officers who are currently working. School system treasurer Melanie Meadows says the renewal of the excess levy scheduled for the November election will include funding for security personnel. With a check of your headlines this morning, I'm Chris Lawrence.
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5: Good morning. 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The Cincinnati Reds head into the All-Star break 9 games under .500, losing Sunday against the Chicago Cubs 8-4. The All-Star game is Tuesday night in Philadelphia. Four West Virginia Mountaineers are MLB draft picks. Dawson Montessa, the highest selected player out of WVU in the second round by the St. Louis Cardinals, followed by Max Yell to the Kansas City Royals, Paul Schoenfeld to the Arizona Diamondbacks, and Ian Korn chosen by the San Francisco Giants. With your sports update, I'm Daniel Woods.
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11: Here's your V100 Metro News forecast. Our temperatures today top out at 83 degrees with partly cloudy skies. We're going to have a 20 to maybe 30% chance for a shower. Best chance will be in the higher terrain of West Virginia into the mountains. Tonight, 64 the overnight low. We're going to go for a few clouds and some patchy fog in the morning. And then 88 for your Tuesdays. We're warming up, sunny skies. And Wednesday, 90. Little heat wave briefly Wednesday, Thursday, Friday with highs around 90 each day. And a chance for some showers creeps up over the weekend. I'm V100 Metro News Meteor. Meteorologist Brian Hughes.
0: Foggy this morning in places, 67 degrees at V100. So I mentioned that Logan Scott, who does the afternoon show on V100 in the afternoon. He does the afternoon show in the afternoon.
1: Mm-hmm. That's when he does it, in the afternoon.
0: Right. I know. As I started to say that, I went, wait, I just said that.
1: Anyhow.
0: Am I all here this morning? I don't know. Anywho, he went to Myrtle Beach, and I jokingly told him, I sent him a text, and I said, have a safe trip, and I said, and bring me back some saltwater taffy.
1: Okay.
0: And I was kidding. And he texted me at some point later on in the day and said, okay, and I will. And I went, I'm kidding about the taffy. He goes, no, I'll get you some taffy. What's your favorite flavor? And I said, I don't know. I said, I really was joking. I said, but okay, a box of assorted flavors. How about that?
1: There you go.
0: Can't go wrong with that. And then I thought, well, wait a minute. If he's really going to get me something from Myrtle Beach, what should I hit him up for? Something more than saltwater taffy?
1: I don't know.
0: Nothing. That's why I tried to tell him I don't even want the taffy. We'll see if he. I told him, I said, you're off the hook if you don't really get it. I said, it's not a problem. But then I thought, well, what would I like to have? I mean, I used to go to, every summer to Myrtle Beach. What would be the thing? And so I decided to ask the Google Gemini, the Google AI, if a friend is volunteering to bring me something, a souvenir or whatever from Myrtle Beach, what should I ask them to bring me?
1: A shark's tooth.
0: Well, hold on here. Number one was the local. It's called the local flavor. They gave me a 1, 2, and 3. Number one is Cheerwine and Carolina barbecue sauce. Now, Cheerwine is a soft drink, for those of you who have never been south, that actually was invented in my hometown in North Carolina.
1: How about that?
0: And still made there. That's where it's made, in my hometown. And you can't get it everywhere. You can get it here now in some places. But for years, I had to bootleg it from North Carolina.
1: Oh, my.
0: Here.
1: Across state lines and everything.
0: Yeah, probably committing some sort of felony. I don't know. But maybe the statute of limitations has run out. And so I said, I don't need that. Barbecue sauce and Cheerwine, I'm good. So, and then the second one was saltwater taffy. So, see, I wasn't wrong in my thinking there. And the other one was something glitchy. I don't know what the word is they're using there. Anyway, a treasure from the Gay Dolphin.
1: They're anything, yes.
0: Well, but see, I've been there since I was a kid and then with my kids. And the Gay Dolphin opened in 1946, and they have over 70,000 items, from shark's teeth, necklaces, to seashell art, and all sorts of tacky stuff. And some of it's been there since 1946. No lie, if you've never been to the Gay Dolphin.
1: A little dusty in
0: some
1: places.
0: You need to go see what's at the Gay Dolphin one time in your life if you never have. So what did I miss something there? I mean, if he's going to get me something, saltwater taffy, it's like the top, there's three things, and I just told you what they are. What did I miss, or what did the Google AI miss?
1: I don't know.
0: I don't know either. I mean, maybe that I hit the obvious there. Anyway, if you have any thoughts, please tell me, because he'll be there for a week, and I can go ahead and hit him up for this and say, hey, scrap the taffy idea. Do this.

0: P100, good morning. Hope your weekend was a good one. It's going to be a nice day today, lots of sunshine. There is a chance of a shower, slight chance of a shower in higher elevations, probably for most listening to us. It isn't going to happen. That's a good thing. 83 is the high today, 66 in town now. Over to Jenny Murray for a V100 traffic update.
1: Then. Well, unfortunately, we do have an accident. It's not going to affect a lot of people, but heads up at Wilmer Lane and Woodward Drive here in Charleston. That's the accident site. Also, mudslide at Smith Creek Road and Burns Lane. The Booker T. Washington Memorial Bridge closed today. They're working on the bridge there, and there is a closure, so you'll need to find an alternate route. And that's your V100 traffic update.
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1: So the World Cup is coming to an end. The Final Four is set. And I'm just amazed that the interest is still there. And it's more than, you know, more than I imagined. And Jenny's going to fill all of you in coming up next on V100. And then we'll tell you who's still playing. Obviously, the U.S. isn't, but other teams are. And evidently, you're still interested.

0: B100, I didn't realize the interest in soccer with this World Cup, but according to what I'm reading here from CNN, that we, the Americans, are, even though we don't have a team in it now, are going to miss this World Cup thing when it's over.
1: Oh, yeah. And think of all the money they're spending here, too.
0: I'm talking about the people in this country that are watching. That's what I mean by that. But, yes, all the fans that are here are spending money, yeah. But what was the fact that you told me earlier this morning, and I went, are you kidding me, really?
1: A little over a quarter of people say they have skipped work at least once or twice to see a game.
0: This year?
1: This tournament.
0: Wow.
1: And a lot of people say they've watched games when they should have been working, but they're watching the games.
0: That's like the NCAA basketball
1: tournament.
0: Yeah,
1: exactly right.
0: But
1: so
0: I
1: very
0: don't know,
1: similar.
0: I mean, I'd never heard of people laying out of work, you know, to watch basketball, but maybe they do. But this soccer, that's a little surprising because I didn't figure most people, we have a lot of soccer fans, I'm sure, but I still feel like it's not to the level of
1: I think we're going to get there because soccer is a worldwide phenomenon. It's so many fans.
0: And you know, lots of kids, younger people, or kids and younger people are playing it now, and maybe even older folks. But what was the other thing that I thought was so funny?
1: More than a quarter of people think they could score a World Cup penalty kick against a professional keeper. No,
0: are
1: you
0: they
1: can't.
0: Drinking? And
1: no, you can't.
0: Are they, you know, surveying people that are drinking in bars?
1: I felt really badly for the goalkeeper for the Netherlands.
0: Why?
1: Because he basically lost the game for him.
0: Well,
1: against
0: that
1: England,
0: happens.
1: It does happen. He was so. You could tell.
0: Oh, I'm sure it would kill you.
1: Oh, my gosh. And I think he's like 6'7". The goalkeepers are usually pretty tall because they want that long arm span to prevent goals from going in. And, I felt bad for him. So there are two games this week. France will play Spain tomorrow, and England will play Argentina on Wednesday.
0: Yep, that's the final.
1: I'll be calling in sick both days, so you know.
0: Well, glad you told me now. Now, they ranked, I don't know whether Sports Illustrated did this, that's where I saw it, maybe they did the ranking or someone else did, but the top, you know, the four teams,

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1: Rise and shine.
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2: Good gosh almighty, it's already time to play five questions. That's going to be on the show next. Plus a traffic update from Jenny Murray. 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

0: V100 Hang On 5 Questions is next on the show. First, it's a V100 traffic update with Jenny Murray.
1: Thank you. Well, we did have an accident over on the west side, Wilmer Lane and Woodland Drive. It may be cleared, but do be careful if you're heading through that neck of the woods. Also, mudslide reported on County Route 9, so Smith Creek Road and Burns Lane. And we have just a little bit of congestion now as you're coming through I-64 East in downtown Charleston on approach to the Eugene A. Carter Fort Hill Bridge. And the Booker T. Washington Memorial Bridge closed today. They're working there, and you will need to take an alternate route. And that's your V100 traffic update.
0: Where is the Booker T. Washington Bridge?
1: I don't know.
0: Well, I didn't mean to put you on the spot.
1: You did put me on the spot.
0: Well, I don't.
1: But
0: I just wonder how many other people don't know where it is. Is it on the turnpike?
1: I don't think so.
0: Do you not have a

0: road that goes with it?
1: Well, Route 60. So.
0: Okay. All right. Thank you, Jenny. It's 7:40, 20 till 8.
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3: 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Steve and Jenny's 5 questions.
0: All right. First question is, where's the Booker T. Washington Bridge? I know I've seen it, but where have I seen it? It's driving me crazy.
1: I don't know.
0: Well, I have it, obviously. All right. I'm sorry. I thought you knew, or I wouldn't have asked you. It's time for 5 questions at 304-345-E100. What is the actual question number one?
1: What is the national flower of the United States?
0: All right. Hi, you're on V100. So what's the national flower of the United States? Or where is the Booker T. Washington Bridge?
1: Route 60.
0: Thank you, Jenny. All right.
4: I don't know.
0: Okay. You don't know the national flower of the United States? Is that what you're saying?
4: Correct.
0: Okay. All right. Thank you. Hi, you're on V100. What is the national flower of the United States?
4: Lily?
1: Lily.
0: No. All right. Thank you. Seems like we're all on shaky ground this morning. I don't know. Hi, you're on V100. What's the national flower of the United States?
5: The Rose.
0: Yes, The Rose. Also a song by Bette Midler.
1: A great song.
0: Okay.
1: Yeah.
0: Number 2.
1: What does IQ stand for?
5: Intelligence quotient.
0: Intelligence quotient. Correct. Number 3.
1: What is an adult dog's total number of permanent teeth?
5: 28.
0: Now you're a little off there. Thank you. Hi, you're on V100. What's an adult dog's total number of permanent teeth?
5: 38.
0: 38. Wrongo. Turn your radio down, please. Hey, you're on V100. What's an adult dog's total number of
1: teeth?
0: I feel like I'm competing with something here.
4: Yeah,
0: 32. All right.
5: 42
0: is right. Please turn your radio down.
1: Or
0: okay?
1: Whatever that is we're hearing.
0: Yeah,
1: in the background.
0: Or whatever it is.
1: All right.
0: Number 4.
1: What fitness program was created by Tony Horton?
5: I don't know.
0: Yep. Sorry. Hey, you're on V100. What fitness program was created by Tony Horton?
6: I have no idea.
0: Thank you. Hi, you're on V100. What fitness program was created by Tony Horton?
7: P90X.
0: P90X is correct. And number 5, get it right and you'll be the winner.
1: What is the national tree of the United States?
7: A pine tree.
0: Pine tree. Ooh. Hi, you're on V100. What's the national tree of the United States?
5: The oak tree.
0: The oak tree is right. And you win the Chick-fil-A. And for an additional Chick-fil-A combo, where is the Booker T. Washington Bridge?
5: I do not know.
0: Okay. You don't win. You don't win anymore, okay?
1: According to my research... It's on the West Virginia Turnpike.
0: I told you that. I thought it was. Yeah. And you said no.
1: I said I didn't know.
0: Oh. Then you told me Route 60.
1: Well, that's the information I had.
0: It's close.
1: Closure Route 60 at the Booker T. Washington Bridge.
0: Mm.
1: So I don't know what they're doing. I have no idea.
0: I've got an image here that shows it on I-77.
1: Yes.
0: And 64. I thought I've seen that, like, departing or coming back into... Like after the Jaeger Bridge, right around in there.
1: Yeah, where they have signs on the bridge that's, you know, Memorial Bridge or that Memorial Bridge. Eugene A. Carter Memorial Bridge. They're all named. Most of them are.
0: All right. Well, that's why they shouldn't name them because, I mean, they should. I like the fact that they did name it that, but nobody knows where it is. You don't know where it is. See, the guy on the phone doesn't even know. I bet other people are going like, I don't know. All right. Are you still there? Or did you go to sleep?
5: No, I am still wide awake learning.
0: Okay. Well, I was starting to doze off, so I thought, well, Lord, everybody else is too. All right, listen, you have the Chick-fil-A, courtesy of Chick-fil-A at Southridge Center and Chick-fil-A on McCorkle Avenue in South Charleston. Hold on, okay?
5: Yes, sir.
0: I know. He's not going anywhere. And hopefully you'll be back, if I didn't put all of you to sleep, you'll be back tomorrow morning to play five questions at 7:40.
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0: D100. All right, let me see if someone was paying attention. Where is the Booker T. Washington Bridge located? Hello, anyone?
1: Are you asking me?
0: Yes.
1: West Virginia Turnpike.
0: All right, specifically where, though?
1: Somewhere in the neck of Frank's Pizza, actually.
0: Is that a right answer or wrong answer? I guess, but specifically, it would be roughly three quarters of a mile north of the Chuck Yeager Bridge.
1: Yeah.
0: Yes.
1: That neck of the woods.
0: The Malden Campbell's Creek area. Now, if I ever ask you this again, this came up on our traffic report a little while ago. Jenny mentioned a closure there in the area. What is it again? Do you know?
1: The Booker Lane, or actually they said the whole thing, but I don't know how they could close the whole thing unless it's a bridge underneath the turnpike. So no. I don't know exactly. Well, does anyone know?
0: Well, I just ask you because you're the one that reported on it. So what's the information say?
1: It says Route 60.
0: Yeah.
1: At the Booker T. Washington Memorial Bridge.
0: Okay. Well, that would be underneath. It's not because that's on the turnpike.
1: Exactly right.
0: That's the interstate.
1: Exactly right.
0: Well, and I said, where is that? And she went, I don't know.
1: I don't know.
0: I'm like, oh, my God.
1: I'm supposed to know.
0: Well,
1: I've
0: seen the sign, and so now it makes sense. Yes, that's where it is. By the way, don't think this might not be one of the five questions tomorrow, okay?
1: Okay.
0: Just say it as some like to say. All righty. Well, anyway, we got that out of the way. How about something serious now?
1: Okay.
0: All right. And we all know who Booker T. Washington was. And if you don't, you should look it up. I mean,
1: it's major history.
0: It's history there.
1: Yeah.
0: Folks, come on. The Red Cross, the American Red Cross, is in an emergency blood shortage situation, and they need donors to step it up. Because this happens every year. At the end of May, people start going on vacation, and then there creates a huge gap of blood donations. So that's where they are right now. So there's a dire need. And they actually are giving a little incentive, a free Fandango movie ticket that they'll send you if you go in and donate blood between now and the end of the month. And if you want to do this, I can't, Jenny can't right now because we both just recently donated and they don't let you just slide back in and do it again. There's a time frame that they work with.
1: Yeah, you got to make more blood.
0: Yeah, so I put a post on the V100 Facebook page, and it's on my page on Facebook too. If you want to go use the link there, just click on it and set up your appointment. But do that as soon as you can, if you're able. And if you never have donated, you should try, because it seriously can save someone's life. It's 4 minutes away from 8 o'clock.
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0: it's in your heart.
1: V100. So there was a discussion a little while ago of where exactly is the Booker T. Washington Bridge. And it's funny that now I'm getting all sorts of text messages about location. And I appreciate all that. The best one, though, came from Vicky, who said, I tried to call you. I saw the phone ringing, but I was, you know, talking to Jenny, and I can't blindly answer the phone because usually that doesn't go well. If I'd have known, Vicky. But she said, I tried to call and even turned my radio down. Well, that's what I love about you, Vicky.
2: That's right.
1: You're following the protocol, the rules. All righty, so we got the news update coming up here. Quick sports update and V100 Metro News meteorologist Brian Hughes forecast, which is looking pretty good. And Jenny's random stuff. Jeez, I can't talk. All coming up.
3: 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It's another V100 news update.
4: With a check of news in the 580 WCHS radio newsroom, I'm Chris Lawrence. Huntington police have now arrested two individuals in connection with the death of South Charleston resident Jackie Harper. 44-year-old Kendall Crutcher of Detroit was arrested in Detroit on Friday, but then on Saturday, police picked up 30-year-old Javon Carpenter at his home in Huntington. Both are charged in connection with Harper's murder back on July 7th. Six people have applied to fill the vacancy of the Kanawha County Commission. The vacancy created when former Commissioner Lance Wheeler resigned after being appointed Executive Director of the Kanawha County Emergency Ambulance Authority June 25th. The applicants include Thomas Canterbury, Jared Page, George Smith, Elizabeth Standish, Jim Strawn, and George Metz, Jr. And the State Department of Education is launching an initiative to support middle school education in West Virginia. That initiative is called West Virginia Middle Schools, Bridging the Future. It will focus on students in grades 6 through 8. With an update from the 580 WCHS Radio Newsroom, I'm Chris Lawrence.
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6: 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With your sports headlines, I'm Daniel Woods. The Cincinnati Reds head into the All-Star break 9 games under 500, losing Sunday against the Chicago Cubs 8-4. 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Four West Virginia Mountaineers are MLB draft picks. Dawson Montessa, the highest selected player out of WVU in the second round by the St. Louis Cardinals, followed by Max Yeld to the Kansas City Royals, Paul Schoenfeld to the Arizona Diamondbacks, and Ian Korn chosen by the San Francisco Giants. 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
12: Here's your V100 Metro News forecast. Our temperatures today top out at 83 degrees with partly cloudy skies. We're going to have a 20 to maybe 30% chance for a shower. Best chance will be in the higher terrain of West Virginia into the mountains. Tonight, 64 the overnight low. We're going to go for a few clouds and some patchy fog in the morning. And then 88 for your Tuesday as we're warming up. Sunny skies. And Wednesday, 90. Little heat wave. Briefly Wednesday, Thursday, Friday with highs around 90 each day. And a chance for some showers creeps up over the weekend. I'm V100 Metro News meteorologist meteorologist Brian Hughes.
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2: Did you go to camp as a kid? Well, I've got the things that smell like camp, okay?
1: I thought you were going to want a million answers.
2: Well, did you?
1: Yeah, I went to Boy Scout camp.
2: Yeah, I went to Girl Scout camp. Also, a very scary flight and a bison attack. If you didn't hear about it, I'll fill you in.
1: A bison.
2: A bison.
1: What's
2: buffalo.
1: A bison?
2: It's a buffalo.
1: Bison.
2: Bison.
1: A bison.
2: Bison.
1: All right. Well, anyway, we got Jenny's Random Stuff with all that and more coming up here in just a few minutes.

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We set the standard in pest control online at standardwv.com on V100.

0: B100, hang on for Jenny's Random Stuff, sponsored by Morgan & Morgan, America's largest injury law firm. It is coming up right after this V100 traffic update.
1: Our earlier accident on the west side is cleared, so no problems there. Mudslide reported Smith Creek Road and Burns Lane, that's out towards Tornado. Also, maintenance crews are scheduled to be out today. If you do see them, move over and slow down if you can. I-64 looking good coming through downtown Charleston right now with no major delays. And that's your V100 traffic update.
0: Not going to mention the Booker T. Washington Bridge and stuff.
1: We've talked about it enough.
0: Well, what if someone's listening that wasn't listening in the last hour?
1: I don't see any delays happening, although there's supposed to be a closure there.
0: Uh-huh.
1: Sometimes they don't get it right. So I'm just saying.
0: Who's they?
1: They had a lane closure.
0: They.
1: I don't want to, you know, throw anyone under the bus.
0: Well,
1: but,
0: why not?
1: Some things aren't sometimes correct.
0: Okay.
1: So,
0: if you're wondering where the Booker T. Washington Bridge is, because I wondered out loud, because I know I had seen it, but I was trying to think, where in the heck is that? And then I asked Jenny, and she goes, I don't know. And I'm like, well, okay.
1: West Virginia Turnpike.
0: Yes, it is essentially, depending on your direction of travel, safe to say, according to Steve Boggs, who texted us, and I confirm this, it is safe to say, depending on which way you're going, it's the beginning or the end of the West Virginia Turnpike in Charleston.
1: Mm-hmm.
0: If you're going out of town, it's where it starts. If you're coming into town, it's for pretty much where it ends.
1: Okay.
0: And it crosses over Piedmont Road. It's right in that Malden, Campbell's Creek area.
1: Frank's Pizza area, that neck of the woods.
0: Okay, well, Frank's Pizza's off the interstate.
1: I know.
0: We're talking about the interstate.
1: It's in that neck of the
0: woods. But people might not know where that is.
1: Okay.
0: All right. So Campbell's Creek, Malden area.
1: Yes.
0: Look for the signs. Follow the signs to the Booker T. Washington Bridge. All right. That's it, right?
1: Yes.
0: We can move on.
1: Yes.
0: And not a moment too soon. Here we go.
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1: Well, there is video, and I've seen it, and it is wild. It's gone viral. It's a video of a bull bison, you know, a buffalo, at Yellowstone charging at a grandpa last Friday. The bull hooked the grandpa, sent him flying through the air. It's not clear why the bison was so upset. This was apparently not a case of a wild animal being provoked. It just like kind of went off and started charging and running around. He literally threw this guy in the air. It is incredible. And apparently he's going to make a full recovery. So very lucky indeed. Any interest in having your surgery done by a robot? A pair of humanoid robots successfully performed gallbladder removals in pigs for the first time. The research team has given the robots the nickname of surgery. Surgery.
0: You know, we're having a morning here, I'm telling you.
1: All right. Now this
0: Can you tell it's Monday?
1: Yeah. This is scary, too. A passenger on a plane was sucked out of a shattered plane window up to his shoulders during a flight on Friday. Nearby passengers held him down to prevent more of his body being pulled out. The plane landed safely. The man was conscious, but in a total state of shock.
0: He had a seatbelt on, too, so that's why when the captain says, or the flight attendant says, the captain has left the seatbelt light on, that means you should buckle up, because that's probably what saved him, too, is that he didn't go out totally.
1: Yes. Are you finished now?
0: The shuffling of papers.
1: I'm sorry. I have a whole bunch of papers in my hand.
0: Okay. All right. It doesn't seem to... You can't sit quietly, though, while I'm talking. Okay.
1: Oh, I can sit quietly. There will be no Jenny's Random Stuff.
0: No. I have to hear the rest of it. I was just saying he had a seatbelt on, and that's probably what saved his life. What else?
1: Just FYI, Prince Harry spent a week in the UK. He and his family visited King Charles, Queen Camilla. Also, he did goat yoga at a charity event, and his crotch got stomped on. But he's okay.
0: Jeez, that's just not a good thing.
1: No, especially if you're a guy. We're down to four teams in the World Cup.
0: I don't think anyone needs
1: that. France plays Spain tomorrow, then it's England versus Argentina on Wednesday. The West Virginia Department of Human Services will start to accept applications for eligible children enrolled in West Virginia schools on Monday, July 20th, for the School Clothing Allowance Program. Each eligible child would get a $200 benefit that could be used towards the purchase of appropriate school clothing or piece goods for families who sew clothing for their children. Is anybody out there still do that? Sew their own school stuff? I suppose you could. I don't know. You know what?
0: I think it's funny, though, that's what you do. You know what? I've told you this before. It reminds me of when I used to listen to the radio as a kid. The guy on the radio in the morning in my hometown on the little station I actually started on, he did this all the time, though. And that's what cracks me up is it a nervous habit or what?
1: No, I'm just going from one paper to another.
0: No, from him, I don't know.
1: It could have been.
0: I don't know. That's what I always...
1: I mean, it could be a whole lot worse, Steve.
0: I'm sorry. Please continue.
1: Disney planning a massive rebuild of Space Mountain. The plan would retract the ride and touch almost every part. The new Ike Air Force One Low LX Icon sneakers have gone viral because they are green and made with ostrich leather. The shoe has raised dots of quill follicles on the swoosh and the mustache, and they're about $140. A man from Idaho visiting family in California when he was bitten not once, but twice by a rattlesnake.
0: Jeez.
1: He needed 54 doses of anti-venom. He got bit after checking on a water line in his parents' backyard. He had a swollen tongue and trouble breathing and was in the hospital for 12 days. All right, here are the smells that define summer camp. I agree with this. Number one on the list is sunscreen. You use plenty of that at camp, or you should. Also, bug spray, campfire smoke, burnt marshmallows, lip balm, musty cabins. The cabins always smell musty.
0: Yeah, you're right. That's exactly.
1: Always.
0: But we always stayed in tents, but they always were kind of musty too, so yes.
1: Yeah, and craft supplies. Craft supplies. All right, here's what we celebrate today. Ruffling papers. That's just me, apparently.
0: I'm sorry, I didn't mean to fuss at you.
1: It's National Beans and Franks Day and also National Geekness Day. So if you're a geek, you get to celebrate.
0: You just
1: with all of your geekness.
0: You just crack me up when you're doing it. And it does bring back a memory of the guy on the radio when I was growing up. All right, so I watched the buffalo attacking the guy. I mean,
1: He launched him.
0: He launched him. You ain't kidding. And the guy's okay.
1: Yeah.
0: He was injured, but he's okay. Expected to be okay.
1: Yeah, and the guy is trying to get away from him. It just attacked.
0: I wonder why, though. I mean, was he getting too close to like baby buffalo or something like that? Maybe?
1: It was the main. It just apparently got agitated.
0: I don't know. Dude, I just don't like you because you're just here.
1: Oh, and he's in the woods trying to hide from it, and then he's running. Oh,
0: yeah, I see that. Like, the thing is, like, the guy's trying to hide, and the buffalo's like, I see you, old man.
1: Oh, my
0: gosh. And I'm
1: going to
0: headbutt you again if you don't get out of here. Wow.
1: I'm
0: glad, seriously now, I'm glad that you mentioned the voucher thing, because I heard the school vouchers had been delayed, and I'm glad that they are now going to be available, and you mentioned it. So good deal.
1: Okay.
0: All righty. That's Jenny's Random Stuff. 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

0: 100. It always amuses me what the listeners to our show, you folks, will latch on to. And there are things that I think you'll latch on to, and you just don't. In other words, you just never know what's going to strike a nerve. This Booker T. Washington, where's the Booker T. Washington Bridge thing?
1: Yeah.
0: It's like going to keep on going and going. I got a whole page full of text messages about the Booker T. Washington Bridge. Jenny just mentioned it on her traffic update right after, when was it? After
1: 8.
0: No. It was in the 7:40. Like early? Yeah. Okay, so it was 7:40.
1: And earlier, too.
0: Yeah, and I just said, where is that? And because in my mind, I know I've seen it, and I'm thinking, like, where is that? And she goes, I don't know. And I'm like, well, you just reported it's not, you know, there's something going on regarding it. And, well, it did, I guess it just didn't say. That's why I say, I mean, it's great we name bridges, but people don't know often the name of the bridge.
1: Just like people don't know where mile markers are.
0: Yeah. I'm not fussing at you about that. It's just that sometimes you need like a little landmark, like the Fort Hill Bridge is what people call the Big Blue Bridge, but it's really the Eugene A. Carter
1: Memorial Bridge.
0: Memorial Bridge, mm-hmm. Right. Not everybody knows that. Anyway, so I got a text from the wife of the winner of the Five Questions game that says, I knew the Booker T. Washington Bridge answer if only I had been in the car with him. That's funny. All right. So anyway, by the way, if you're wondering, you weren't listening a few minutes ago, it's more or less it's on the interstate, 77 or 64 or both, if you want to call it that, because it's the combined part there around Malden and Campbell's Creek. And so if you're going south, it would be the beginning of the West Virginia Turnpike. And if you're coming north, it would be the end. Notice next time you pass that area.
1: Yes.
0: And you'll see it. All righty. I wanted to mention the blood donations. If you can give blood, now we're being serious. If you can donate blood, please do. The Red Cross is in a critical shortage now since the end of May, and it's because people go on vacations and they're not donating like they usually do. Little incentive, too. You can check the post I put on the V100 Facebook page or my Facebook page, which will help you get signed up to donate.
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0: V100, hang on, about 15 minutes away from the beginning of the V100 9 a.m. commercial free all music hour. It's going to be a really nice day today. V100 Metro News meteorologist Brian Hughes says sunshine, maybe there's a slight chance of a shower, mostly in higher elevations, which really probably isn't around here. Just letting you know. High 83 today, and we have 70 now at a quarter till 9.
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0: Oh, maybe 100. Time for us to skedaddle for a moment. I'll be back in just a moment to kick off the V100 9 a.m. commercial free all music hour. Well, the two of us are scattering to other things. You're going to scatter and come back. It sounds like we're talking about roaches when you turn the light on.
1: That's scary when that happens. Not at my own home, of course, but in places I used to work.
0: You have seen it before.
1: Oh, my gosh.
0: I know. Oof. I know.
1: Thanks for bringing back that memory, Steve. Appreciate that.
0: Well, you know how I can somehow just make something relatable in the worst sort of way? Well, I just did.
1: Yeah.
0: All right. So Jenny will be back at 10 o'clock this morning. But don't think of us either as roaches, okay? Please. All right. Well, I hope y'all have a wonderful day. You too, Jenny Murray.
1: Thank you very much.
0: And I will see you back here in the morning. Hang on. We do have the V100 9 a.m. commercial free all music hour next. Oh, one more thing. Please consider donating blood to the Red Cross. I know I mentioned this earlier, but just in case you didn't hear it, there's a critical shortage of blood now. It's an emergency situation. I've posted all the information you'll need. Just look for the lovely picture of me. That's a joke. That's sarcasm, but it is a picture of me donating blood back last month. Neither of us can donate again because we're not eligible yet, but maybe you are, and it sure would help out if you did.
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0: D100, I do hope the rest of your workday or day, maybe you're not working right now, I don't know, but if you're whatever you're into today, I hope it continues to go well, or assuming it is right now, and if it's not, I hope it gets better. But I will return tomorrow morning with Ms. Murray, who's, by the way, coming up next at 10 o'clock. We get going starting at 5:30 in the morning. So thank you so much for listening, and I'll see you tomorrow.
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It's 10 o'clock at Beat 100 Home with Steve and Jenny in the morning. Hi, it's Jenny. Keep it here all day at work for more music and better variety. Great songs on the way from Rick Astley, Meghan Trainor, and, well, let's start it right now. More music and better variety with

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Well, if you're a fan of Ted Lasso, and I am, they're currently working on season 4, and now there's talk of a possible season 5. Season 4 will premiere next month. I can't wait. I seriously can't wait.

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0: 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Gorgeous today, partly sunny, high 83. Tomorrow, sunshine and 88, and another sunny day Wednesday with a high of 90.

B100 More Music and Better Variety. There's Alicia Keys. I love how she says fire. It's not fire, it's fire. It's fun to say. Here's Green Day, B100.

0: B100 more music and better variety. There's Ava Max. Hi, it's Jenny Murray. Glad to have you here on this Monday. Logan Scott, who is our afternoon guy, has the week off. He's on vacation. But we've got Rona in for him today, and she will have that 2 o'clock 2K song of the day for you right around 2:10, featuring a great song from the early 2000s. It's brought to you by Optimum Business.
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It's 11 o'clock at P100, home with Steve and Jenny in the morning. Hi, it's Jenny. Keep it here all day at work for more music and better variety. Music on the way from Olivia Dean, Eagle Eye Cherry, and now let's get back to it. More music, better variety with Pio Cruz.

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B100, more music and better variety. For those wondering about this artist, Eagle Eye Cherry, that's his real name. Yeah, his parents, he says, were

0: 100 more music and better variety. I don't know about you, but I'm already looking forward to Wednesday. That's our V100 Working Women's Wednesday night at the Red Carpet Lounge. We are going to have a pretty cool drink special for you on Wednesday evening. We'll also have games and prizes, DJ Matt Murphy. We might even play musical bingo. You never know unless you show up. I will tell you this, though. There will be an opportunity for you to sign up and win our next piece of jewelry we're giving away from Thomas Jewelers in Kanawha City. It's an anklet. It's beautiful sterling silver with crystals and worth $240. If you'd like to win, well, we'll see you there Wednesday. That's when you can sign up starting at 5 o'clock.
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0: 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Partly cloudy on this Monday. We'll see a high of 83. Tomorrow, sunny, high 88. And on Wednesday, sunny again with a high close to 90. Now we're kicking off another long set of more music

B100, more music and better variety. Happy birthday today to Cheech Marin. He's 80. Harrison Ford is 84. And Patrick Stewart is 86. And if it's your birthday, happy birthday to you.

0: 100 more music and better variety. Stevie Nicks, one of her biggest songs, Edge of 17. And apparently, younger people are starting to embrace the group Fleetwood Mac. Did this all start in 2020 when a guy filmed himself riding his skateboard to work while drinking Ocean Spray cranberry juice and lip-syncing to their song Dreams? Well, I don't know. Maybe. It's been a few hot minutes, but that particular video, over 50 million people saw it and loved it, and now more younger people are totally digging Fleetwood Mac.
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Here's a remake of that great Bonnie Tyler song. Sadly, we lost her last week. Here's Nikki French's version of Total Eclipse of the Heart on the V100 Lunchbox Rewind.

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0: 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Dressing you up with Madonna on the B100 Lunchbox Rewind. Anybody go to the movies over the weekend? Well, Mona, the new movie with The Rock, was expected to haul in $60 million, at least domestically. It did not. It brought in $43 million domestically, but overseas, $52 million. So a total take of $95 million. Not bad at all. In the second place, Minions and Monsters and Toy Story 5 still being loved by a lot of people. They filled the number three spot at the movies this weekend.
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0: 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Partly sunny today, we'll see a high of 83. Sunny again tomorrow, high 88. And a sunny Wednesday with a high of 90. Now let's get back to the V100 Lunchbox Rewind with Mr. Big.

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Are you watching the World Cup games? Well, we don't have a game until tomorrow. France will take on Spain. And then on Wednesday, it's England versus Argentina. Yes, I will be watching.

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0: 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Well, it's summertime. That means time for vacation for a lot of people. And one of those people is our own Logan Scott. He is off this week. Rona will be filling in for him, and that includes the B100 Drive at 5. 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

1 o'clock at V100, home of Steve and Jenny in the morning. Hi, it's Jenny. Keep it here all day at work for more music and better variety. Songs on the way from Vertical Horizon and the Chainsmokers. Now let's get back to more music and better variety with Alex Warren.

B100, more music and better variety from the What's New category today. Well, there's a special hospital that's been opened in Scotland, and it's for a specialty item. I'll fill you in here in just a few.

0: B100 more music and better variety. Do you have plants? I mean, some people do really well with them. My grandmother had a green thumb for sure. And here in our building, Bobby Spry is our plant lady. She can make anything grow. And if you have a plant that is ailing, there is now a special hospital for houseplants in Edinburgh, Scotland, the Hilda Houseplant Hospital. And if you have a plant that's struggling, the founder will maybe have surgery. There'll be a consultation. There'll be patient history. And she'll figure out what's going wrong with your plant. And then they treat it, clean it up. And when your plant is healthy again, they call you to come and get it, pay your bill, and take it home. I just about kill every plant I come in contact with. And one was almost dead until I realized that, you know, there's this one little thing that plants love. And that's called water.
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0: 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Partly sunny today. We'll see a high of 83. Tomorrow, sunshine, high 88. And a nice sunny Wednesday with a high of 90. 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

0: You're on a camel in the middle of the Arabian desert. 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
3: Okay, so it's not Logan Scott. It's me, Rona, but the 2 o'clock 2K song of the day. Oh, I'm going to do it for sure. And you know what? This one came out in 2005, and I learned a little bit about it. Basically, Fall Out Boy didn't have the lyrics all created. They got in the vocal booth after they had the song written, and then they changed it word by word by word by word. Took them a long time, but then they ended up with this amazing song. 2 o'clock, 2K song of the day. Fall Out Boy, Sugar, We're Going Down, presented by Optimum Business on V100.

0: V100, it is the afternoon drive home powered by Better Homes and Gardens Real Estate Central. I'm Rona in for Logan. Are you in the dating world? Let's talk about that. Okay, Gen Z's got some thoughts about dating and I want to get into it. So you may think younger generations are all about AI, but a new study says, no, not really. Yeah, the dating app called Hilly talked about 3,500 Gen Zers and millennial daters and found that most of them find not using AI as attractive. 60% of them say that. Pretty interesting. 54% of millennials and 64% of Gen Z daters say they wouldn't date someone who uses AI to make personal decisions. 56% of millennials say the same. So it's kind of interesting. Folks are like, yeah, don't do it. Especially if you do these things. These are the three deal breakers. Using AI to analyze a relationship conflict, processing emotions like a therapist using your AI, and seeking career advice using AI. All of those deal breakers.
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0: This V100 Metro News forecast is brought to you by Panhandle Cleaning and Restoration. 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Panhandle Cleaning and Restoration, now in the heart of the Mountain State. 50% chance of rain today. Highs 85 degrees. Tonight, partly cloudy, down to 66. And for Tuesday, sunny and the high reaches 90 degrees. And now we're kicking off another long set of more music and better variety with Material Girl Madonna.

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0: 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Hi there, it's Rona Somber with Homewrecker. Yeah, okay, so when you get over to our website, you can save a lot of money and stuff like that. We always love that. Our 50-50 Friday deal is the way to do it. And when you get there, you'll see how many great deals are just waiting for you. So instead of being like, yeah, I'll do it later, do it now. 50-50 Friday, right there at the top. 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

It's 3 o'clock, home with Steve and Jenny in the morning. I'm Rona, and we're the station to keep on at work with more music and better variety. Taylor Swift coming up this hour, Spin Doctors 2, and now we're back to more music and better variety. Maren Morris, The Bones.

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0: 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I will tell you, I have been just spiraling into all of the Taylor Swift, Travis Kelce wedding stuff, and I know that that was over a week ago, but they went to somebody else's wedding, and there was pictures of them, and I was like, okay, I've got to find something else to do with my time. Like, it's great and everything, but like, I need another hobby. I need to go outside and touch grass, as they say. Seriously, that's what I probably need to do with my time. All right, back with more music coming up next.
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0: 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High is 85 degrees. Tonight, partly cloudy, down to 66. And for Tuesday, sunny and the high reaches 90 degrees. And now let's get back to more music and better variety. It's Walk the Moon, Shut Up and Dance.

B100, more music and better variety. Got a request or something? Yeah, go ahead. Reach out. 304-345-8100. 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Oh, and the first time you text us, you're going to get a bounce back. We just want to know your name. Post Malone and Morgan Wallen now. I had some help.

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V100, more music, better variety. It's Rona in for Logan Scott this week, taking a much needed rest. Coming up, I got a little Phil Collins on the way. Gwen Stefani, but first, Somber, it's Back to Friends on V100.

0: 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So I saw this story. I'm not laughing because it's not cool. But just the title alone made me go like, what? Double take. Japanese woman arrested after allegedly sewing housemate's lips shut. Girl, what? 49-year-old Japanese woman. I guess she just had enough. I mean, she could have said like, you know what? Please stop talking. I cannot take it. That would be the first step to be like, you know what? I really need you to not talk anymore. At any rate, so she was taken into custody by authorities after the victim, who had these things sewn shut, told police she had been too frightened to flee before this incident that happened back in June. And on the following day, she escaped to a nearby shop and then wrote a note to tell them what happened. And they said that, you know, she became angry over something. The former coworker claimed that she had described herself as housing a young woman with nowhere else to go. Police are investigating whether others in the residence witnessed this whole thing. But, you know, not a good idea. Find a way to deal with your issues, lady. If somebody's talking too much, you can leave the situation. Lock yourself in a room. Turn up the radio really loud. I don't know, but that's a bad idea. Bad.
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It's 4 o'clock, home with Steve and Jenny in the morning. I'm Rona, and we've got the music to keep your workday going, like Justin Bieber, also little Michael Jackson, and now we're back to more music and better variety. Ellie Goulding, Let Me Like You Do.

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We'll have traffic in a little bit. Hoping things are pretty quiet there on the roads right now. MJ,

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2: 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Sad news from the world of film. Actor Sir Sam Neill, known for playing Dr. Alan Grant in the Jurassic Park franchise, has died at the age of 78. The New Zealand actor's family confirmed today that Neill died in Sydney, Australia. He had been diagnosed with stage 3 blood cancer, but was declared cancer-free in April. His family said his death was sudden and unexpected, and that he remained cancer-free. They also added that he was surrounded by family and passed with the dignity that has characterized his whole life. Senator Lindsey Graham, longtime South Carolina Republican and prominent voice on defense and foreign policy, has died at the age of 71. He was up for re-election this year. His permanent replacement will be chosen by voters in the November 3rd midterms. Michael Jackson biopic has become the first biopic ever to pass $1 billion at the box office, and it's helped to boost Jackson's legacy despite poor reviews from the critics. By the way, they're doing a sequel as well. Jackson's music catalog also saw a giant boost in streams after the movie came out. Madonna's first album in 7 years has landed at the top of the Billboard 200 charts, her best sales week since 2012. Pitbull set a Guinness World Record at London's BST Hyde Park this weekend. Why? How? The largest gathering of people wearing bald caps, with over 22,000 fans joining in. And Guinness was there to verify it. That's your V100 Now Trending Report, powered by Trojan Landing Marine and Power Sports on V100. Now, let's get a look at traffic.
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2: 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Panhandle Cleaning and Restoration, now in the heart of the Mountain State. 50% chance of rain today, highs 85 degrees. Tonight, partly cloudy, down to 66. And for Tuesday, sunny and the high reaches 90 degrees. And now we're back to more music and better variety. 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

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Okay, so let's talk about your dream job. Are you already working your dream job? You might be, but interesting, there was a survey that was done about what people see it as their dream job and what they would like. So they polled about 2,000 adults, and job security is not the first thing people wanted, which I thought was really kind of interesting. Most things that people associate with the dream job, flexible hours. That's the first thing, flexible hours. After that, job security, coworkers they get along with, amen, a short commute, more retirement contributions, and then other stuff that you would think health insurance would be up there in the top five. It's number six. Bonuses, you know, progression, moving up the ladder, stuff like that, and getting paid a day off on their birthday. Our company does that, which we didn't used to do, so I absolutely do it because I used to always take my birthday off, and I love that our company is like,

0: yeah, you go ahead. You were born. Go ahead. That's a day. Celebrate it. I'm like, yes, I will. Thank you very much. All right, let's get a look at the traffic.
1: Good afternoon. I'm Matt Murphy from the 580 WCHS Network Traffic Studio. 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
1: 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And we'll see you there with V100.
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0: V100, it is The Drive at 5, powered by Sean Taylor, PLLC. And you know what? I'm just going to say this. This is nightmare fuel right here. Scientists, researchers sat down and were like, what spider's the fastest spider? They started testing them. They tested 258 different spiders. And now we know it's the huntsman spider, and luckily it's native to Australia. Remind me not to visit Australia without lots of complete and total body armor. But at any rate, they thought the fastest spider was going to be the Moroccan flick-flack spider, but the huntsman topped them all. It reached speeds of about 8 miles an hour. And I want to let you know, humans, typically the fastest we can go is about 6 miles an hour. A spider is faster than us. Nightmare fuel. Great. Let's get a look at the traffic.
1: Good afternoon. I'm Matt Murphy with another check of traffic in the 580 WCHS Network Traffic Studio. At this time, no major accidents in Charleston. We do have a minor accident on Bridge Road at Walnut Road. Also, a tree down reported in the Blue Creek area. That's going to be on Elk River Road North at Dublin Hollow. Just use caution in those areas.
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16: This V100 Metro News forecast is brought to you by Panhandle Cleaning and Restoration. 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Trust the name West Virginians count on. Panhandle Cleaning and Restoration, now in the heart of the Mountain State. 50% chance of rain today, highs 85 degrees. Tonight, partly cloudy, down to 66. And for Tuesday, sunny and the high reaches 90 degrees. And we are back to more music and better variety. Meghan Trainor, lips are movin'.

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1: Good afternoon. I'm Matt Murphy with a last check of traffic. No major accidents to be aware of. Traffic is moving smoothly along I-64. We do have an accident in the Roxalana Hills apartment complex in Dunbar. And we have an accident with injuries on Indian Creek Road and Trinity Way in the Bream area. Just use caution in those areas.
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It is 6 o'clock, home with Steve and Jenny in the morning. I'm Rona. Coming up this hour, Hall and Oates, also some Spice Girls. And now we're back to more music and better variety. Jason Derulo.

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0: 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Tonight, partly cloudy, down to 66, and for Tuesday, sunny and the high reaches 90 degrees. 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

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Here's Pharrell.

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0: 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Just last week, Brittany was doing some erratic stuff, like she was had her body up through the top of a sunroof. Like, people were in slow traffic on the highway somewhere in California, and people got pictures of her, like, up, standing up through the moonroof, kind of dancing and stuff. And I'm like, I just hope she's okay. Honestly, that's really what I hope. All right, back with more music coming up next.
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0: Pat Benatar on V100. More music and better variety. Just Jamie with ya. And Taylor Farms is producing a new Minion Caesar salad. If we can say anything about America, we're going to brand it. Okay? If there's going to be a movie, there's going to be a product coming out with it. Did I see Caesar salad for the Minions movie? Not really. Also, it's got buttery half popcorn bits that look like Minions in it. Popcorn and Caesar salad? I don't know about that. V100.
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